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0: 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Song for a favorite flower. 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

哎呀，老几哈老哈，哎呀，你呀哦喂，一个么咪老哥，呀那呀哦喂。I know I can not e c a p g a m o n e We are no c a p a n y Aki hello. 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